0: The chimps are zooming around like bees and attacking us everywhere on the 180 kilometers long front line.
1: Since September 18th, we've lost
0: 42 tactical positions on the western, central and eastern front. We need to end this with dignity.
2: I completely agree with you. You need to end this in dignity. But I haven't received any recent battle plans yet.
0: There will be.
2: Look, you're nearing retirement. You need to have a dignified ending yourself, so I'll be waiting.
0: Thank you, Commander.
3: Sir?
0: Chinese have one reinforced company on Hill 598 and one company on Hill 537 in sniper reach. I believe if you concentrate our firepower, we can make a breach within 5 days.
3: And then, sir?
0: And then onward to the Western Mountain.
3: I can lead the troops to attack on Seongsan.
0: The elevation of Seongsan is 1,051 meters. Even if we take Triangle Hill and Sniper Ridge, they are still both under the firepower of Seongsan. The objectives here are neither Seongsan nor the Western Mountain, but rather Pyongyang behind them. To get there, the best offensive route remains through the Western Mountain, entering the Pyongyang Valley, which is flat and wide enough for a mechanized troop to get through. The attack of Seongsan is to draw the Chinese away from the Western Mountains so that we can breach through. Our armored troops can destroy all enemies' weapons and artillery.
3: How would you convince the Chinese that our breaching point is at the Triangle Hill?
4: I have a plan already.
0: The Chinese are cunning. We need more to convince them.

Chief, this is Moose. I have my eyes on Tank Battalion and vehicle comm. Roger, Tank Battalion and vehicle comm.

0: Come in.
1: The Qings are making a move, sir.
2: This soon?
1: Frontline observation post reported a brigade of tanks are reinforcing to Triangle Hill.
2: Tanks? They're reinforcing Triangle Hill with tanks?
1: Yes, sir.
2: What about the West Mountain? Any move there?
1: Nothing. Nothing in the Western Hill.
2: What do you think?
1: Well, I believe it's their response to our trucks heading towards Western Mountains, making sure that we won't make a move on Triangle Hill.
2: Yes. They want us to go on the Western Mountains, so they are flexing the muscle. This is good.
1: Good? Wasn't our plan to feign an attack on Triangle Hill, but focus our main forces to attack Western Mountains?

0: They didn't fall for our trap. How is that good, sir?
1: The good thing is that now we have the initiative.
0: So we shift our focus on Triangle Hill?
1: No. Not entirely, at least. They are facing a muscle at Triangle Hill with tanks, which says that they are afraid that we will attack there. If we put our full might on attacking there, what will happen?
0: It's either they lose the hold of the position, or they draw their forces from the Western Mountains to reinforce. Sir?
2: Willa! Juno! 你说实在太快了，我玩了命的跑，还是没追上。
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0: As a soldier, the victory of my army is the only thing I'm concerned about. And I'll win by any means necessary. If you would not follow my orders, Matthew, I will replace you with someone who will.
1: Will the White House consent to this?
0: I will issue a statement to the media, declaring an all-out war on China. With our stirring up the war, the White House will be blindsided.
1: Douglas, I have some advice for you. It's very dangerous for you, politically, to make such a statement.

0: equipment without authorization? Have you thought about the consequences?
1: Matthew, you've changed. You've lost the pure spirit of a soldier.
0: I think military should serve politics, Douglas. I'm heading back to Korea. By the way, I agree with your idea for the landing operations, but not with your handwritten plan. I will report this to the White House.
1: All right, Matthew. It is your duty. But I will achieve my plan by any means necessary.
0: I have another suggestion. Can you install a telephone in your office so we can talk?
1: No. You cannot reach the MacArthur merely by a phone call.
2: General MacArthur, is it true that Washington is preparing to issue a presidential statement to open peace talks with China?
1: I don't know where you heard that news. As far as I'm concerned, this war is going on as planned.
2: But many European countries would like to see peace being restored on the Korean Peninsula as soon as possible.
1: In the past few months, we have been working to contain this war within Korea. However, under our constant attacks, the Chinese Communist Army must have recognized that if we push the war to coastal and inland China, they will be utterly defeated.
2: General, are you?
1: Then the Korean people will suffer no more.
2: General!
1: And they will have finally embraced victory.
2: Are you declaring war on China? Huh?
1: I am just stating a fact. As the Commander-in-Chief of the UN Command Forces, I am responsible for restoring peace on the Korean Peninsula and in the Far East as a whole.
3: Gentlemen, MacArthur has just screwed up our plan. Now, he declared publicly to the press on behalf of the U.S. that we will be pushing again to the Yalu River.
4: Shit.
5: Mr. President, would you take a look?
4: Oh, there's a bonus. Are you aware of MacArthur's secret plan? That goddamn MacArthur! He says he wants to create an atomic no man's land, filling it with nuclear waste that would make a situation whereby, and I quote, no man shall pass. Some news reporter got a hold of this, all of our goddamn asses would be in a sling. Shit.
3: MacArthur is forcing the Soviet Union to fight a nuclear war with us. Now that is horrible.
6: Mr. President.
4: George, what is it?
6: We must take decisive measures to prevent MacArthur from taking control of the U.S. Army on behalf of the United States of America.
7: But MacArthur is very influential, both in the military and among our people. It won't be easy to take him out.
4: Gentlemen, I'm the president, and the buck stops here.

0: Douglas! It's been a long time since last time you wore this.
1: Thank you for ironing it, darling. The last time I wore that shirt,

0: We interrupt this program now for breaking news. President Truman has just announced that Douglas MacArthur will be relieved of his duties as Supreme Commander of the United Nations Command, effective now. He is to travel back immediately and participate in Senate hearings.General Matthew Bunker Ridgway will succeed his duties in command. General Ridgway served as commander of the 8th United States Army and the United Nations Command Ground Force starting December 1950. In January 1951, General Ridgway gave up Seoul as part of his strategy and launched counteroffensive the following month.
1: He's a coward.
2: 麦克阿瑟突然被解职，这到底是因为他的强硬立场和白宫冲突呢，还是因为白宫对他在朝鲜战场上的战绩不满意呢？
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0: Anything else you need, sir?
1: You don't need to sir me. Just call me Matthew. Yes. Bring a transoceanic telephone to my office immediately.
0: Yes, Matthew.
2: General Van Fleet speaking.
1: James, stop all attacks along the 38th parallel immediately. Maintain your current positions and hold the stalemate.
2: But Matthew, our boys have the upper hand now and are fully capable of pushing forward a little bit more.
1: General MacArthur is right. The Seesaw War is beneficial to us. I'm currently planning a landing attack from behind the enemy line. I need a couple weeks to mobilize the fleet.
3: Save your energy for now and prepare for the final assault after we land.
2: Yes, sir.
4: 同志们，这是我们复朝作战以来召开的第五次扩大会，也是规模最大、人员最齐整的一次。我们的敌人把自己称作是联合国军，七拼八凑的凑成了一支队伍。他这个所谓联合国军，在我们眼里没什么合法性。我们大家这些人在国内的时候。 那也是分属不同的地方和不同的军区，啊，在国内革命战争时期，我们要坐在一起凑这么齐，也不是件容易的事儿，是吧？所以说，我们也是一次大联合，啊，三兵团和十九兵团，还没有和美军接火。在这儿呢，我再给大家介绍一点情况。这个美军呐，跟我们过去打过的日本鬼子和。

0: Yes?
1: Matthew, the Chinese Communist Army is launching attacks on all fronts. Their firepower is unprecedentedly strong, and we've lost our first line of defense.
0: Listen, James. The magnet strategy we deployed last time is working well. Just keep to this strategy. The Chinese Communist Army likes to fight at night because they have the advantage in the dark. Immediately retreat 20 kilometers. Then you should know what to do.
1: It was quite a sudden attack, so I can't carry out a retreat. Doing so would mean losing some of our men, not to mention supplies.
0: Forget about the losses. Just tell your men to jump on a tank or a car and head south. There is no way they can run faster than our vehicles. The ones who don't have time to get away should fight on the ground.
1: Are we giving up on them, sir?
0: You are the commander of the 8th Army. Everything there is under your command. The Chinese Communist Army this time is sending out all of their troops. Win this battle, and you will win the war in Korea. James, whatever you decide on, stick to my magnet strategy.

0: 严守阵地，绝不贸然的发动第二阶段的进攻。
1: 明白。
2: I'm surprised to see you, Matthew. I thought he'd be arriving tomorrow.
3: Couldn't wait. How's the situation?
2: Well, as expected, the Chinese deployed their seven-day tactics again. They fought for 7 days, and we gave up 80 kilometers to them. Now, they're setting up field fortifications as if to hold their position. Only this time, they have a lot more men and much more powerful weapons than before. I'm afraid to not run would be a bad idea.
3: They're putting all their effort into this battle because they want to win the war. We happen to want the same. I don't think they'll be content with just 80 kilometers. I'm sure they're just waiting for supplies to launch a new attack.
2: Then they're clearly running out of food and ammunition. Perhaps now would be the best time to attack.
3: No hurry. I'm not quite sure if they're really running out of food and ammunition. They're quite clever.I don't think they're going to make the same mistake again. Maybe they're setting a trap for us.
2: Well, you would know them better than I would, Matthew.
3: We should wait and observe. If they continue to attack, we should retreat farther south. The farther they march beyond the 38th parallel, the harder their supplies can reach them, until finally, we cut them off. I also brought you a gift, a secret weapon.
2: What is it?
3: The White House didn't agree to reinforce your ground troops, but they will reinforce your air force with a lot of planes.
2: How many more?
3: Enough to double your air force now.
2: Double the air force?
3: Yes.
2: That many? Then the skies over Korea will be filled with our planes, and we can bomb the Chinese to ashes.
3: Don't forget, logistics is the Achilles heel of the enemy.So, you can concentrate your air force on their supply lines, bombing them day and night. Then, the hungry giant will fall.
2: Understood.
4: 目前十九兵团和人民军第一军团在汉城方向和汉江下游地区实施的佯动作战已取得成效，敌军节节后退。已经在汉城周围和汉江南岸地区重兵布防，我们已经成功地将美军主力吸引在西线。
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1: 打仗，是。
2: Sir, according to our intelligence, there's been a significant increase in the enemy's logistic activities in the Iron Triangle in Kaesong up north. Meanwhile, our reconnaissance planes have discovered signs of the Chinese Communist Army moving towards the central and east lines. We believe a new attack may be in the planning, but we haven't been able to confirm the direction and timing of the next attack.
3: I estimate that they will send 5 army corps to start new attacks along the west and central lines. If this were to happen, Seoul will face a new crisis.
4: Do you think the Chinese Communist Army will come for Seoul?
3: Yes. They're aiming for the lower regions of the Han River. And they may also send 3 army corps and North Korean troops to assist with the attack. 5 other corps may launch offensives along the east line for maybe Chincheong to Hongcheong.
4: But we can't be sure of the target or the time of the attacks. What if the Chinese Communist Army isn't aiming for Seoul at all?
3: First of all, we should concentrate on defending Seoul and sending all of our troops to defend the central and west lines, and then keep bombing them from behind, nonstop.
5: Peng Long, 你请看一下。
6: 哦，这是我们的初步估算，发动第二阶段的攻势，5天以来汽车损失的总数据。怎么回事？
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3: 是。
5: General, on May 18, the enemy cut off the retreat route of four South-South divisions on the east line, causing a casualty of over 15,000 South Korean soldiers.
7: Men, here are my orders. The U.S. 8th Army Corps is to move eastwards towards Hongqiang and Qingliang to stop the Chinese Communist Army's possible westward attacks and to safeguard the right side of our flank. The 3rd Reserve Division is to move immediately eastwards to back up and bridge up any possible gaps, while the South Korean 8th Reserve Division is to move out to the north to back up the east wind, while the U.S. 1st Army Corps will start our attacks in the west, reducing pressure in the east. Do you understand?
8: Yes, sir.
3: It's only day 5 and the Chinese Communist Army has stopped attacking again?
7: Not only have they stopped attacking, but they've begun to give the first line of defense and retreat. I thought it might have been a trap, so I didn't order to chase them down.
3: They may still have some supplies. They're retreating now because they recognize that their logistics line is nearly cut off. Keep fighting and they'll run out of supplies. And without supplies, they don't have anywhere to go.
7: You mean to tell me, Matthew, that they really are pulling back and not luring us in?
3: They will not retreat all the way back. The closer they get to the supplies, the stronger they will be. They're like a compressed spring, waiting to bounce back.
7: And we'll just have to press that spring right bound to its bottom.
3: I know, but somehow their commander can always make the right choice at the critical moment.
7: My orders were to start a full-out counterattack.
3: We should learn our lesson from the last campaign. We don't have the advantage when they take to moving and echelon defense. If we use the same strategy, we'll be stuck in a tug of war.
7: Then I see you have some new tactics, Matthew.
3: I've learned from our enemy, we always get cut to pieces by their large-scale penetrations. We have better mobility. We should cut through their defense lines.
7: But during the last battle, your orders were to stay together as a group, and none of us were to rush in advance.
3: We have to be flexible about it. The Chinese Communist Army has sent their entire force of 700,000 to the front line this time. If we cut off their supplies, we can defeat them without firing a single shot. Send your tanks and mechanized units to look for any gaps in the enemy's lines. Seize all the bridges and all the crossing points you can, then charge north and attack the enemy's flanks at the rear. This is what I think will work. This is our best opportunity since the war began.
7: But doing it this way, Matthew, if you don't mind me saying, some of our soldiers could be left behind and isolated. It's very risky.
3: There is nothing to be afraid of. I'm sure that once we take this city, we will win this war.
7: Chorwan!
3: Yes, Chorwan is the connecting point of the enemy's main transport routes where all their supplies are stored. And if we take Chorwan, then we'll be able to wipe out the entire force of the Chinese Communist Army south of the 38th parallel. And then, game over.
7: This will bring a far better result than the surprise attacks. Front lines myself. Matthew, you're a genius.
3: No. MacArthur is the genius. I'm just a veteran who loves to learn. Go, James. Take Chorwan. This is your opportunity to make history. Don't waste it.
7: Leave it to me. Just give me the ammunition.

0: General, we've now successfully penetrated numerous Chinese Communist Army's defense lines. Our mechanized unit has reached the Yangshan Front, which is less than 19 miles from Chouan. Once it is in position, we will launch the general offensive.
1: Congratulations, James. According to intelligence from our aerial scouts,
2: there are almost no enemy troops deployed around Chouan.
1: And there's no time for their main forces to come to their support. It looks like we're going to win.
0: It sure looks that way, sir. Now, I've studied the terrain, and except for a few small hills, there are no natural fortifications in Chouan at all. Unless they were to build a fortification in a very short time and send in at least three armies, there's no way to defend it.
1: They don't have any fortifications or armies.
0: All right. Then we'll see Chouan by as early as this evening.
1: Good luck. I will fly over to Korea the first opportunity I get to celebrate your victory.
0: I look forward to that, sir.
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0: General, the artillery units are ready. They have prepared the maximum number of shells as allowed by the field manuals.
1: Not enough. I want 5 times more. I'm gonna make a record of this soldier, but in the meantime, I want you to bring me all of your shells. We start bombing in 30 minutes, and we won't stop until daybreak.
0: Good God, that's a lot of shells.
1: You just keep firing those cannons, soldier, and I swear to God, if I hear 1 second of silence, I'll stick you in that barrel.
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0: By your order, we've been firing all night. We fired over 44,000 shells. 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
1: I love this artillery fire. 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

0: spot, sir. We have small scales, delays, and many places.
1: How many exactly?
0: 16 places. All small groups of the enemies of a few thousand. Nothing could stop us. Our army is cleaning up them one by one. What kind of strategy is this?
1: We must press on, soldier. No matter how many obstacles we face, we simply mustn't stop. Understood?
0: Yes, sir.

0: 若水啊，这一招啊，确实是打出了我军灵活作战的这个多变性，但是呢，代价太大了。
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2: James
3: General,
2: the enemy's main force has retreated to the north. This is your window of opportunity. Seize it.
3: Report, sir.Seed Hill is in the most precipitous position south of Chouan, but once it's broken through, everything will become easier. I'll break it through before nightfall, and tomorrow we will seize Chouan. That's a promise.
2: We've covered hundreds of miles to create this opportunity. This is our last chance to wipe out the enemy's main force. We won't get a second chance. So advance at all costs.
3: Yes, sir.
4: General, where are you going?
3: Back to the front.
5: As always.

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Over there. 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

Okay, guys, secure the area over there. Be careful, guys. Yeah, you be careful over there. Come down.Check him out. Check out this one too.

0: Report, General! We've broken the enemy's line of defense and come down to Pave. We're winding up the last hill now.
1: James, according to our air reconnaissance, the enemy's main forces have moved past Chorwan. You must seize Chorwan immediately and crush them before they have time to settle. I'll meet you in Chorwan. James, I believe in you.
0: Yes, sir.
1: Get an airplane ready. I'm going to Korea.
2: Yes, sir.

0: Don't be shy. To charm a woman, you have to be enthusiastic in order to say her, I love you.
1: 男人说追求女孩子就是要有热情，大胆地跟她说我爱你。
0: OK， 我来放右腿，上后腿。
2: 你跟着脚步。

0: 大虎哥，他怎么样了？
1: He couldn't bear such an effort.
0: 他说什么？
1: Why he did that? Why he did that?
2: China, there's a proverb. Tiger brothers, father and son soldiers. Da Hu and Er, it's just the interpretation of this old saying.
1: I understand the sacrifice between brothers, but making such a sacrifice is so worthless.
2: 奶奶胡说， 大虎他太感情用事了，牺牲的太没有价值了，太可惜了。
1: When emotion go over reason, create such tragedy, it's deeply regrettable.
2: 他说，他太为他们痛心。
0: 大虎亲兄弟，上阵父子兵，浓得化不开的亲情，换来了无谓的牺牲。亲者痛，仇者快。
3: Is a way of life, not just will. They are simple and deep communists, naturally, just as natural as walking, breathing, or heart beating. Their feelings are rarely forgiveness and love, but magnanimous enough to hold the whole world. Here, I found the most human comrades.They have hardly suffered, but they know how to be nice. They endure pain, but know how to love. They suffer the worst atrocity, but remain patient, optimist, with quiet wisdom.
2: 进来，进来。
4: Dr. Bethan?
2: Yeah.
4: Yeah, it's so late. Why aren't you asleep yet?
1: Please sit down.
4: Yeah.
1: Yeah. I've been thinking a lot about these brothers today. What exactly mean 大虎 in Chinese?
5: 打虎亲兄弟，上阵父子兵。
1: Ah, yes. Fighting the Japanese. They all go on battle, but...When Bo's brother died, this is a terrible sacrifice for the family. It's so sad.
5: Yeah, indeed.
1: Can you help me, Zhao?
4: Yes, what can I do?
1: This brother wandered in the hospital. I feel responsible. I heard you know about the region, so that I can offer my condolences.
4: Of course, I can do anything. I'll go tomorrow.
1: Thank you, John.
4: You don't need to say thank you, Dr. Bethan. You know, it's been a while since I've been learning from you, and I've learned so much from you. You've taught me what's real, true humanity, which I've never realized before I met you.
1: I'm not doing enough. I plan to set up a model hospital and a health school here.In order to increase our coverage in the region and provide more medical assistance.
4: That's a great, wonderful idea.
1: Yes.
4: Is there anything I can do?
1: Yes. I want to compile textbooks and training. Mm-hmm. You know English.
4: Mm-hmm.
1: You know medical stuff. You can help me to translate medical terminology with more accuracy.
4: Definitely. It'd be my honor. Anything you ask.I'll be at your service.

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2: Just wait a minute, I finish my diary.
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2: You know what? Today I was invited to the Women General Assembly of Pingshan Country.
0: 白大夫说他今天受邀参加了平山的妇女大会。
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2: Yes, I go back on my diaries.Yesterday, my dear Henry, I've been看战是唯一的生路。Lewis, I want to tell you in the letter. I dream of coffee, roast beef, applesauce and ice cream. I fantasy beautiful food.Books. Now you have someone to write your book. Do you still dance, drink beer, watch movies? I'm very tired, but I'm very satisfied. I am doing what I want to do. I have important work. I take every minute of my time. I need this.The Japanese assert that they have conquered China. This assertion is absurd. I have seen the Chinese soldier's chest was penetrated by a bullet and walk a few steps to breathe for a while. He still insisted on walking 7 days and 7 nights up the mountain. I have seen countless times in the scalpel silent thought.It is from the Pingshan group such a peasant army. I saw the great strength of the Chinese people cohesion.
3: Doctor, doctor, I just received the news from the commander. The anti-war of Beiyue area was fierce. The number of the

0: wounded was on the increase, and the hospital in the front line needs you urgently.
1: Okay. I will inform a few doctors here, so they stay here to take care of the wounded, and you inform the other. Okay. Be ready, and we leave tomorrow.
0: Okay. Okay, doctor. Okay.
2: With all my respect, Dr. Bethune, I'm just gonna have to stay. I've decided. And I wish you all the best.
3: I understand. You took care of yourself too well. This is the best hospital I've ever worked in.
2: I know.
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